progressive rock. So keep it tuned here to KMNR. I think the first thing I am going to put on, I have Animals queued up on the platter. So I think we're going to be listening to Dogs by Pink Floyd. So keep it tuned, keep it wild, keep it weird, keep it KMNR.

0: You're listening to KMNR 89.7 FM, broadcasting out of Rolla, Missouri. I am Mountain Krug, and this is The Peak. Last couple songs you heard were Dogs by Pink Floyd on Animals. That was the first song. Second song was Veteran of the Psychic Wars. So I actually pulled this one off of the soundtrack for a movie called Heavy Metal. They have it on another album. I believe that it is Blue Oyster Cult is the name of that album. And the last song you just heard was Epitaph by King Crimson on the Court of the Crimson King. So we're going to keep it rolling with a little bit more prog rock. But before that, I've got a little bit of programming for you. So keep it tuned here to KMNR.
1: And you know why smoke?

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2: All right. Thank you, Smokey. So, up next, I have a little bit of Moody Blues queued up. And this song is going to be Have You Heard Part 2 by the Moody Blues. So keep it tuned here to KMLR.

0: And now, I've got one last little piece of programming for you. I'm going to do a little bit of science and the sea. And I think we're going to get into giant crabs, if I can find it. Or snakes, actually. Ooh, even better. Oh, finally found giant crabs. Keep it tuned here to Cayman R.
1: Exploring science in the sea. The Japanese spider crab is harmless to people, but it might not look that way if you happen to cross it at the bottom of the Pacific Ocean. It can span 12 feet, the largest known crab on the planet. The crab's hard body is typically about a foot long, and the crab weighs 35 or 40 pounds. It has 10 legs. 8 of them are for walking along rocky ocean bottoms. The other two hold powerful claws. The claw legs are longer than the walking legs on males, but shorter on females. Japanese spider crabs spawn in fairly warm, shallow waters, primarily off the Pacific coast of Japan. Juveniles are pretty small. As they reach adulthood, though, they grow to giant proportions, and they move to deeper waters, generally a few hundred feet to 1,000 feet or deeper. The crabs can't swim. Instead, they scuttle along the bottom looking for food. They nab small fish and crack open clams. They also scavenge for dead animals and scrape algae off the rocks. Because of their size and hard shells, the crabs face few threats, mainly from fish.

0: pictures because they're considered a delicacy in parts of Japan. And they're well disguised. Their mottled, spiny appearance blends into the background. Just to be safe, though, juveniles sometimes disguise themselves. They pluck bits of kelp, sponges, or other organisms. They chew on them for a little while, then stick them on their shells. That helps keep these imposing but harmless creatures safe at the bottom of the Pacific Ocean. Science in the Sea is available as a weekly podcast at scienceinthesea.org. I'm Holly Brawley.
1: Thanks, Holly. All right, and we're going to get right into our last song, because if I don't, we're not going to have enough time. So, for all you out there, our last song of the hour is going to be 2112 by Rush. And if you've heard it, it's a great track, very progressive, fits the theme super well. It is a long one, though, but it takes you through a bunch of different stages and a bunch of different instruments, and it does a great job portraying the story that it's trying to tell. So, keep it tuned here to KMNR.

You're listening to KMNR 89.7 FM. And that's going to conclude the Hour of the Peak. I'm Mountain Krug. And I think we're about to get a little pop-up music show. So keep it tuned here, too.

0: So, yeah, something, if you're not from the Rolla area and you don't stay here over the summer, one thing that you'll really notice is how different the town is without students there. I mean, every parking spot is open. Anytime I drive downtown, it's amazing to me how empty the town feels. So if you're ever around, stop by if you're free, if you want to, of course, and see your friends here in Rolla, if you want to. Yeah. Something else that is really weird, of course, without all the students here, besides the town just feeling a lot less alive, is just in general, there's just a lot less people. I think all the, like, most of the faculty, I think, heads out, stuff like that. I guess they have different homes than when they normally stay here in Rolla. Because there's definitely some professors that live nearby, to me, downtown. And I always see them on my walks and stuff around. And I haven't been seeing them recently. So, not only is the student body gone, but all the faculty, it seems. So, yeah, that's something else. The benefit of it is anywhere you go where there would be like a 45-minute wait or like a 30-minute wait or whatever to do anything, you can just go in, get whatever you need. Like the other day I was going to the store and I was expecting, you know, 40 people, 50 people in the store or whatever, nothing too crazy. But I went in there and it was me and three other people, and one of them was the cashier, and I was like, oh, okay. So that was really nice. Kind of got to meander around and get whatever I needed and, you know, not feel the pressure of all those people. But yeah, it's a completely different environment in Rolla over the summer. Even the campus, like, I still thought that there would be a lot of people still here doing like research, things like that, but there's really not. It's really just the locals. So every now and then when people come by, it's always a welcome sight to see. Yeah, especially because we got MC Chess and another DJ here. So yeah. What even is your DJ name?
1: Bruh. You don't remember?
0: No, it's been too long.
1: Wow.
2: What a DJ we have here.
0: Yeah, hey. Somebody's got to run the station over the summer. Not saying it's the best.
2: I'll be here.
0: Yeah. Are you staying here over the summer also?
2: I'm like 30 minutes away. Audio listeners, hold on, I'm so quiet. Yeah, you just have that.
0: Do I? Or me? Do
2: I have? No, I like, that's fine.
0: We're not.
2: No. It's because he forgot my DJ name.
0: I forgot my trainer's DJ name, bro. It's crazy.
2: That's crazy.
0: I did.
2: Audio listeners, love you to death. This is D-Row.
0: Oh my gosh, yes. I forgot you're part of the D family. Oh, you need your mic.
2: Other one.
3: Tree. Hello.
0: Hello.
3: Hello.
0: We got Kublai Khan.
3: MC Chess.
2: So you remember hers, but not mine.
3: Well, mine's your goated, and yours is kind of lame and sucky and bad and hard to remember. Which
2: you literally, she has two names.
0: Yeah.
3: Both which are sick. Come on.
2: You know, I came up with one of them.
3: That is true, actually.
0: Did you give MC Chess?
2: MC Chess was my idea.
3: It was my fault. I should have never done it. That slideshow was just a humiliation ritual. It was so bad.
2: Oh my god.
3: How much can I talk about Chess?
2: On her. So her trainee slides. Do you remember how you had to make one of those?
0: Yeah.
2: She just put pictures of Chess.
0: Why?
3: I don't know. I was like, I thought they were like complete jokes. So I was like, oh, okay, I won't talk about myself at all, and I'll just talk about like the chess I play. You know that senior photo of that guy who's playing chess and it's got like the smoke behind him? Photoshop my face on that. I put my chess bedspread that I had for a while on, which is, that's good. Come on.
2: Well, I don't know why you had a chess bedspread.
0: Yeah, why do you have a chess bedspread?
3: Because I liked chess, and also, it's Aura, okay?
0: That's crazy to go that far
3: it's
0: for the
3: Aura. It was good.
0: That's
2: y'all
0: funny.
2: Sleeping on chess, yeah, but I'm sleeping concussion. On chess.
3: That was great. My one and only concussion for playing chess.
0: How do you get a concussion from playing chess?
3: Okay, so I was really big on playing, what's the speed chess called? Blitz.
2: Where? Bullet?
3: Bullet. That's it. It's been a little bit. I haven't been on the app. But I played bullet chess a ton, and it was freshman year. I was playing bullet chess. I made a really stupid move. I blundered it. I got pissed. I was like, oh, I'm so angry. I put my feet to scoot the chair back, and I was like sitting in the anti-suicide chairs, and I pushed so hard that I rolled backwards into my friend's bed frame, and I got a concussion. I was like down on the floor for like a solid 2 minutes. Like I smacked my head so hard.
0: That's about how my concussion story was. I was getting out of bed to go to PT one morning, and I fell off the top of my lofted bed at 4 a.m.
3: Ow.
0: And I had two roommates, so I was trying as hard as I could not to wake them up because it's 4 a.m. So I, like, limp, and I end up going to PT, and our physical training guy, he was like, you cannot be here. He's like, you have a concussion. I could tell. I'm not going to say anything, but please go home.
2: Oh, my concussion.
0: Yeah. Like, new PSA dropping.
3: Oh, that's a good idea, actually. That should be a PSA.
2: You can always make new ones.
0: How not to fall out of your bed. Or apparently out of your chair.
2: Falling. That is so crazy. How does that even happen? I also had a lofted bed freshman year, and I never, like, fell out of it. Like, that was, like, that never happened. I just, like, stayed in bed. But the falling, pushing yourself back
3: going.
2: So...
3: I had a solid, like, it was like a 12 win streak. And then I blundered my queen. I was pissed. Okay, so I pushed my chair really hard, and I rolled into my roommate's bed frame. It was just bad.
2: That's insane.
3: Yeah, apparently she was like so trying quiet. To talk to me. I was like not responding or something for a little bit. Just kept saying "ow." I don't know. I don't know.
2: Dang.
3: Yeah, I was so mad I quit chess for a month.
0: Wow.
2: Yeah. I feel like I've never seen you play chess after MC Chess started.
3: Yeah, after MC Chess started, I was like, oh my gosh, this is my thing so much. Like, I can't play anymore. Yeah. I need to get other hobbies.
2: I feel like it's a legend. Like, I don't think, like, it's actually real. It's like a myth. Like, you don't actually play chess. I don't believe it.
3: Really?
2: Oh my god.
3: Not cool. Holy crap. Why is
2: Do you know what his name is?
0: No.
2: Oh my god.
0: I know. I'm bad.
3: Oh wait, I think I know it.
2: Do you?
3: Yeah. Can I say it?
2: Yeah, say it.
3: Is it Yaz the Fox?
2: That is the
3: right. Yeah, boom.
4: I thought that was well known. Not to be like
3: there's so many blank the blanks.
2: Well, he didn't even know my name, so
0: yeah. And this was my trainee director.
4: Yeah.
0: Yeah. Awesome. Yeah. So what you guys got picked out?
3: Wait, yeah.
2: We just like...
3: Have we queued up anything?
0: No, I have nothing. I have my last song that I played in the last hour on. I was
5: What's
0: finishing
5: going
0: up
5: on
0: with
5: here?
0: 2112.
5: Ah.
3: Okay.
0: Here, let me...
3: I really want to play Rude Awakening.
5: I always really wanted to tune into that show because I thought the concept was fun. But wasn't it at like 7 a.m.?
3: Yeah.
2: And you know who we can blame for that?
3: Hey, leave me alone. There was one big mistake.
2: Someone forgot to fill out, like, the show schedule, like, the form. And so we didn't have a show. Even though, like, our combined seniority is, like, it would be number one in the station. We're both within
5: seniority
2: the top 10.
5: Isn't real.
2: Yeah, but when it comes to getting your shows, that's the only thing it actually is real
5: not.
2: For.
5: The program director just throws darts at a schedule, and that's how it works.
2: I don't think that's true.
5: Yeah, because I always got the show I wanted, and I had like negative 20 seniority.
2: I don't think that's true either. Do you know how much seniority you have?
5: I'm actually in the positive because they didn't keep track of negative seniority for years.
0: What even is... How do you even get negative seniority?
2: Don't show up to station meetings. But you've been excused from every station meeting.
5: No, just this past semester. When they were like, we're going to take away card access, even though they totally weren't.
2: Yeah. How much seniority do you have? Do you know?
5: No, not a clue.
2: I could tell you. Do you want to know?
5: Okay. I'm guessing 5, maybe. Even though I've been at the station for 4.5 years.
2: Well, I have... How much seniority do I have? 14.25 seniority.
0: Was that off the dome?
2: Yeah.
0: Did you dome that?
6: Yeah,
0: that's
6: well,
0: crazy.
6: He domes it all the time.
0: Is that like your random flex? Is you're like, I have 14.25.
2: Well, yeah.
0: Seniority.
5: So that's not off the
2: dome. I'll be number 3 in the station.
5: That's just always on
0: just
5: the
0: say
5: dome.
0: You unk.
2: Huh?
0: Just say you're unk.
2: Yeah. Just say I'm unk. I'm not. I've only been in the station for 2 semesters.
5: Okay. Has it just been 2?
2: Yep.
5: Huh.
2: I was a trainee last spring.
6: Yeah.
2: With MC Chess.
5: I guess I knew you from physics classes for like a year prior. Okay. So you've been in my my like official S&T canon for longer than other people's.
2: Yeah. I mean that is true. Back in iLab and A-Lab.
5: A-Lab. You weren't in my iLab. Wait, were you? I remember. Wait.
2: I don't actually remember.
5: Yeah.
2: Okay, let's see.
6: Wait, do the numbers?
2: You have 1.55.
5: I have. where did the 0.05 come from?
2: I don't know, because I also have like 14.25.
5: I have a. I've been in the station for 4.5 years, and I have 1.5 seniority. That's awesome.
2: That low key is crazy.
5: I haven't. I
2: didn't. Because didn't you have like 3 shows last semester?
5: No, I had 1.
2: It was only 1?
5: Yeah.
2: Or 2 semesters ago?
5: 2 semesters ago, I had 0.
2: Oh.
5: And the semester before that, I had 0.
2: I thought you had a show with Bob the Builder and 1 without Bob the Builder. Is that not
5: no.
2: true?
5: No.
2: Just the 1 with Bob the Builder?
5: Yeah.
2: No. Mm-hmm. I guess that kind of makes sense.
5: Cause that
2: seems like your seniority was probably like 0 before Bob the Builder.
5: I was in the negative for a while.
2: Yeah, it makes sense.
5: Because I disagree with how we do seniority, because they do seniority if you don't show up to your show. We're college students. Things show up, and doing your show is like, it shouldn't even be on the priority list. It's like a fun, we do this for fun. So like, the reason why I lost so much seniority is because I had a show from 11.

0: 11 p.m. to midnight, one, two semesters in a row. That's when homework is due.
1: True.
0: I'm not going to rush my homework or turn it in unfinished so I can do my show. And I missed a lot of shows because of that. And that's why I was so deep in the negative, which is dumb.
1: Yeah. I think recently, though, like, if you just rented out even an hour, like, even if it, a minute before your show, they wouldn't take away seniority.
0: But, like, if I'm stressing about my homework, I'm not even, like, concerned about that.
1: I guess also, that's
0: like,
1: true.
0: That's so, like, bureaucratic.
1: Yeah. I don't know. I feel like if you just had a conversation with personnel also, it could be resolved.
0: I mean, it's not like
1: easily.
0: it's not like bad stuff happens if you actually miss your show though.
1: Yeah.
0: Like automation just plays.
1: Yeah. I don't think there's like a big issue with it, but I think people like taking good spots and not showing up to their shows also is a problem.
0: But like not showing up because I didn't not show up to my show because I didn't want to do the show. Like, it's not an issue of just, like,
1: yeah,
0: lazy.
1: And I'm saying you're not one of those people, you know what I mean?
0: Yeah, but, like,
1: I don't know. Think a system has to be put in place.
0: Yeah, I mean, a system is in place.
1: And I think that system that is in place works for what it needs to do.
0: I don't. I think whoever came up with that system is a bad, terrible person.
1: I don't.
0: I think they
1: I don't actually
0: feel
1: know who
0: bad.
1: Came up with seniority.
0: Yeah. They also just didn't keep track of seniority for a couple semesters as well.
1: Yeah. I mean, that makes sense. It happens.
0: Yeah.
2: I'm about to farm over the summer. I'm about to be like the hoose.
1: The hoose?
2: Yeah, bro.
1: How much did she farm?
2: She had a summer show.
1: I mean, I did too. We had a summer show together.
2: Yeah, and then you both were trainee directors. That's crazy points. It's low-key farming.
1: Eh. Like, well, so for every show, you get 1 point of seniority.
2: Yeah.
1: So this show will just be 1 point.
2: Yeah.
1: So you'll have one seniority. Mm-hmm. Then, I mean, if you made it like a two-hour show, it'd be 2 points.
2: Yeah.
1: And then for every show you pick up, like rent out, that's 0.1 up to one. Then you can make productions and stuff too during the summer. I mean, I feel like low key. I mean, the reason I have so much seniority is just because of all the positions I've held.
2: Yeah.
1: Like I was like four different positions the last two semesters. So
3: yeah, that's fake actually.
2: Yeah, you did prod and what else? Were you a librarian?
1: Yeah, I was assistant prod room. I was a digital librarian. I was a training director.
0: Half of those don't even do anything, by the way.
2: That's real, confirmed.
0: You're telling me digital library.
1: And I was a road
0: show assistant librarian.
1: Well, I mean, yeah, I didn't. It was just nice to have, like, a library login, and I would do library hours to help trainees.
0: Assistant prod. Name one thing you did as assistant
1: Whoa.
0: Prod.
1: We
3: Wait, low-key as assistant prod.
1: I did a lot, actually.
3: A lot. That was, like, the most PSAs made ever.
1: We made a ton of PSAs. I, like, migrated a whole bunch of files. I recovered a whole bunch of PSAs.
3: Yeah, you found, like, mine that was, like, forever gone, I thought, to be honest.
2: Yeah, I was in there looking at Audacity the other day, or a program, I guess.
1: You could say Audacity.
3: A program?
2: I thought you had to. Okay, anyway, I was in there.
0: The trainers who make a big deal about brands is so, like, that misses the point.
1: Yeah.
2: I was in there, and I was looking through all the files, and I just kept seeing yours and the Lorax pop up just over and over and over. There was like 10 of them.
1: We used to just like go in, like we'd be here, be like, let's make a PSA. We'd walk in there, make a PSA, and like we got good at it, like freakishly good at it. We would finish them in like 30 minutes. Oh, like it was kind of insane. And then we'd just leave. And then it'd be like, yo, new PSA up. Did you say a station ID for the hour?
2: I already did.
1: Okay, just making sure.
3: Boom.
1: So it's like a little quiet. It's like a little. Let's play some music.
2: Yeah,
1: I think. So, audio listeners love you to death. This is D-Row. And Well, I'm
3: sorry,
1: joined
3: who
1: with,
3: was it?
1: I'm
3: I
1: joined
3: forgot.
1: With, I'm joined with.
3: Huh?
1: Well, what's your name?
3: Kubicon.
1: And we have done this show called The Random Music Show in the past.
3: Two semesters.
1: For the past two semesters. So how this works is we'll run into the library and we'll grab a whole bunch of vinyls, like, randomly. Just, like, basically judging a book by its cover.
0: Yeah.
1: If we like, have heard of the artist, we'll put it back.
0: What if the cover's just really bad?
3: Yeah, ooh. That's exactly why I grabbed that one.
0: What? I mean, that one's bad in an awesome way.
3: Wait, hold on. Let me show you Talk Show.
1: Oh, my God. Why are you moving so slow?
2: What is this? Is this Show and Tell?
1: Yeah, Loki is. All your listeners love you to death. Kubicon is holding off. Up
0: that
1: okay, the album covers.
0: I like those. That is I mean cool. the one on.
3: You don't like
0: that
1: it's
0: one.
1: Like a it's like a cool. Bedazzled cool. Diamond peace sign.
0: I think,
2: yeah, dude, they got rocks
1: and all of the band members really are in it.
0: I
1: as if they were 3 inches tall.
0: I don't hate the concept of peace, but I hate the peace sign.
2: Really?
0: Like, I'm actually pro peace, but I hate the peace sign.
3: How do you feel about the victory sign?
2: There's a victory sign.
0: With the victory sign?
3: The opposite direction.
0: Oh.
3: It's peace and victory.
2: Oh.
1: I don't know how I feel about that.
3: Yeah. Oh, no. All
2: right. So
1: what is going on?
0: Something I do at record stores is...
3: are we playing music?
2: Yeah, I thought we were going...
1: Well, hold on.
3: Awakening. You gotta run through it.
1: Yeah, I was going through it and
3: Pronto.
1: You guys interrupted me.
3: Pronto.
1: Anyways, and then we'll grab random vinyls, we'll play them for you, and then we will give them a rating on a scale from 1 to 10, excluding the number 7, because we hate 7 here. And
0: the
1: then,
0: 1 to 10 scale is like I know I don't have this much hate in my heart because I was just talking about that I hate the peace sign. I hate the 1 to 10 scale. I think 1 to 5 is better.
1: I think 1 to 10 excluding 7 is superior rating system.
2: Why not just do 1 to 9?
1: No, you don't get it.
3: Seven.
2: Okay,
3: seven
1: it's because if you were like it's a cop out answer. You're like, oh, it was okay. It's a 7.
2: Then say 5 if it was just okay.
1: You know what I mean? That's the point. You're forced to either say 6 or 8.
0: What?
2: What?
3: You have to say 6 or
1: 8. You have to say either 6 or 8.
2: So you either like it a little bit more or you like it a little bit less.
1: Yes.
2: Why don't you just say like a 3 then?
1: Well, it's about like a song. I don't know. What? Like it's because people can't rank things correctly. You know what I mean?
2: You guys are the ones ranking them.
3: Odd numbers. You came an odd number.
1: This is the rating system that we've always used, and so we're gonna stick to it.
2: No, what if you did 1, 2?
1: No,
2: I square,
1: it's 1. 1 to 10,
3: 1, 2, 5.
1: Excluding yes. 7. You can't say 7.
0: Prime numbers.
2: Yeah. What if you did the Fibonacci sequence?
3: That would be good.
0: every record is just the next number in the sequence.
1: It's either good or bad. So, and then we'll get a random number generator and then play a random track off that album. So, what is our first album?
3: Rude Awakening Coming Home. Rude Awakening Coming Home.
1: All right, perfect.
3: All right.

0: All right.
1: So that was what song? Rude Awakening.
0: No, that was Running Through the Jungle.
1: That's what I, okay, what do you mean, oh. No?
2: No.
1: I said, that was Rude Awakening, and you said, no, that was Running Through the Jungle.
2: No, that was Rude Awakening. Dude, stop. That was Rude Awakening, Running Through the Jungle, and not Coming Home, because I messed that up a little bit, I can't lie.
1: Oh my god, you're gonna... Oh my god. We got, is it amateur? It's amateur hour right now.
0: Okay.
2: Oh, okay.
0: Yeah.
2: That I'll admit, I did the exact same thing like 10 minutes ago. Yeah.
1: Holy DJs.
0: So, what's the thoughts on that one?
2: Yeah, go.
1: So, it's a cover of what song?
0: The CCR song by the same name.
1: CCR. Oh,
3: Run Through the Jungle. I would... like to say it's off of Cosmo Factory. Mm-hmm. Yep.
1: I feel like I don't know. I don't think I've ever heard the original song.
3: Yeah, you have.
1: Have I?
3: You have.
1: You know that?
2: I would feel like you probably have.
3: It's CCR. I think that just like comes anyone who's enjoyed a summer. Anyone who swam, who went swimming at the local pool during the summer has heard CCR and probably that song.
0: I haven't heard it in a long time.
2: Yeah.
0: But,
1: yeah. Yeah, I don't know. I don't know what I'd get. I'd probably go below the seven threshold on that one.
0: I think it was a seven.
1: See, that's why it's banned.
3: It's a good song, but... like they didn't do anything special.
0: Yeah.
3: It wasn't like a, it wasn't that technical.
2: Yeah. Meh. 5.4.
0: Yeah.
1: Yeah.
3: Like I love a good cover.
0: It didn't really stand out from the original.
3: Yeah.
0: Mm-hmm. I would go even lower. I think I'm gonna go like a 4.5. Like it was okay.
1: Yeah. I feel fine with like a 5.2.
3: I might give like a 3.8.
2: Oh dang! Okay, well now I feel like mine should be lower.
1: I think it's fine. Yeah. Okay.
2: Okay.
1: I think that's a reasonable rating.
0: What do we have up next?
2: This is Talk Show Mercenary.
0: Ooh.
2: I'm pretty sure.
1: Talk Show.
2: Straight off the as long as.

0: I queued it up correctly. Someone double check it, please.
1: No, actually don't.
0: Please double check it. I think I was counting the spaces and not the lines.
2: Which one is it? Mercenary?
0: Yeah. So it should be... Oh, wait, it's the first one. Yeah, I queued it up correctly. I think...
3: It's the last one.
0: What?
3: Yeah.
0: Oh.
1: It is amateur hour. Oh my god.
0: That's too much. It's too much thinking. I've been thinking all day already. I came from here to work. No, wait. I came from... Oh my gosh. I got 2 hours of sleep last night. I worked starting at 7 a.m. to 1 p.m. Then I went from work to Rolla. Then I did MSAT stuff.
1: Is that what you're doing in Rolla?
0: Yeah.
1: MSAT?
2: I didn't even know you were on MSAT.
0: What?
2: Yeah.
0: What?
2: I did not know that.
0: Oh yeah, I love MSAT. CDH.
4: Isn't that CDH the exam team. To get into med school?
0: What? Oh, yeah. Yes. That's the MCAT, right?
4: Oh.
0: MCAT?
1: The MCAT.
2: Bro, MSAT in the aero department is low-key a cop-out.
0: Really?
2: Yeah, because it replaces your senior design. So yeah. It you can just take that, or you can just join a design team instead of doing a senior design.
0: We really appreciate that. That's like so much of our manpower, though.
4: You can also just ask your advisor to waive that. They don't care.
2: Really?
4: Yeah.
0: Whoa.
4: But also, you should be doing stuff like that because it's good on a resume.
2: Yeah.
0: You should join MSAT.
2: I do not like
0: space. You should join MSAT and you should join the like command space. And data team.
2: I actually hate
0: team.
2: Space.
4: I
2: see stars and get angry.
0: Oh. How joyful. I...
1: What?
2: I wish we had like a high altitude, like, if we had like a student design team where we could like make a supersonic plane, that's what I would be doing. Because that would be so cool.
0: That would be cool.
2: Like, you just make like a little scale model of the SR-71. You just like fly it around outside Rolla. That'd be peak. That would be so peak.
4: We should have like a one of those hot air balloon design teams, but it's one of those that go up to the Kármán line, and we just send students up there.
0: Oh.
2: We just attach them to a weather balloon.
1: And then they jump.
0: That should work. Whoa, they...
2: Whoa.
0: Whoa.
1: With the parachute.
0: Calm down. That was...
1: Skydiving club.
0: Oh, that would be sick.
1: Yeah, right?
4: That would be cool.
0: Yeah, off of Havener.
2: Yeah, and they're...
1: Off of Havener?
2: That's like Halo school.
1: What? That's Lalo school.
2: Yeah. Well, did you see that they're trying to bring a like actual private pilot license minor?
0: Yes, I saw that.
2: Yeah.
4: Oh, that's cool.
2: So they're looking to utilize the Rolla Airport to like have a class.
0: I mean, that would be sick.
2: It would be really cool.
4: It's probably Modigani's idea.
0: Oh yeah,
2: because
0: yeah,
2: he has his plane there.
4: Yeah. He loves his
0: planes. He loves his planes.
2: Yeah.
4: There was a time where he was talking to some like school donor in their private jet, and he was like, yeah, I'm totally fine with my $500,000 plane.
0: Fine? Yeah. It's just fine?
2: Just fine with it.
0: Yeah, it's aight.
4: I'm content with it.
0: That's crazy.
2: That'd be so cool. Instead of, like, driving everywhere, you just, like, get in your plane and you're just like, okay, going to Colorado for the weekend. You just fly over there.
1: Going to Colorado. See
4: land
1: you guys.
4: On the side of the road.
2: Yeah, you just landed on the interstate. Just taxi all the way.
0: Have you seen those people that do, like, the... Oh, I don't know. It's, like, the motorized...
2: Gliders?
0: It's like, yeah.
2: The motorized gliders, and they have, like, a weed eater attached to them.
4: Yes. Oh, yeah. I had a friend in high school whose dad did it, and it was so weird, because he was, like, the most, like, he was, like, scared of us, and we're, like, high schoolers.
2: What?
1: What?
4: And he's, like, he's like, this polite little man, not to, like, be demeaning, but he was... Yeah.
1: He's listening right now.
0: Yeah, he's just small and
2: he's got
0: tiny,
2: his ultralight glider right here, circling.
1: He's had the radio on KMNR waiting for someone to speak about him.
4: No, it was fun, though, because you'd always look up and he did it a lot. So you'd always see him, and I'd be like, I know whose dad that is.
2: That would be so cool. Like, imagine you get picked up from school. Your dad just, like, lands the plane. He's like, come on, son, we're going home. Just
1: lands at the playground.
2: Yeah.
0: Yeah. It's like, that's like the Taylor Swift activities. Oh man, I gotta go 5 miles to pick up my kid. Better take my plane.
2: We need to get like the Rust helicopter.
1: The Rust helicopter.
2: It's like the ultralight helicopter.
1: Yeah.
2: You like land it and it just explodes basically because it has no structural stability.
1: I feel like helicopters, picking up anybody in a helicopter is so like overdoing it. Why are we doing all that? Anyways.
2: Yeah.
0: Anyways.
1: I say, let's get into some more music. All right. This was,
0: Mercenary. Talk show. Mercenary.
1: Mercenary.
0: Enjoy.

0: Okay, so that was Mercenary by Talk Show. I kind of like that one.
1: I kind of thought it was good. It reminded me of a certain band that I can't think the name of right now.
2: ABBA, maybe?
1: No.
2: That's a song that I listen to, and I just think, like, what's the point?
1: Oh, God. That sounds really depressing. What's the point anymore?
0: Wait, can you elaborate?
2: Like, why? What purpose does that song serve? It's like it had like a snare march to it. It felt like an empowering song, but it.

0: wasn't like, I think it was lacking
1: I
0: something.
1: might be crazy. I don't care if music's
2: Yeah,
1: got a
2: does it have
1: point.
2: to have a meaning?
3: Yes.
1: Like, I feel like it depends on the song, but sometimes, like, just a fun song's okay.
0: So the whole point of art is to serve a useful function. So if it doesn't, then it's the worst.
1: It had a fun beat.
3: It had a fun beat, but
1: It had a fun
3: I don't
1: beat.
3: know. Like, it was not very lyrically interesting. I don't know. It was just very
0: It
3: basic.
0: was, yeah, it sounded like a
3: Very
0: little
3: quirky,
0: amateur,
3: yeah.
0: maybe.
3: Like,
0: Not
3: very
0: like
3: quirky.
0: amateur, but like adept, but not.
3: Not the highest production quality, probably. Like, that kind of.
0: Oh, the production was fine. But like, I don't know, just what's the point?
2: I think you could just have a fun song without a point.
0: But
2: And I think the point is
0: if
2: just.
0: it's fun, then the point is it's fun, but like,
2: Yeah.
1: Yeah.
2: Yeah, wait, hold on.
1: Yeah.
0: No, nothing to have
2: I
0: fun
2: think that
0: about in my
2: was the
0: life.
2: point, you know what I mean?
1: I'd say it was a five.
2: I do like.
0: Yeah, it was fine. It
1: I
0: was
1: thought it was
0: whatever.
1: fun. Period. Five.
2: Five flat. I
1: Yeah.
2: think it was better than the last one.
3: Really?
1: Yeah.
2: I do
1: Well, I
2: like
1: changed my ranking for the
2: six.
1: last
2: I do
1: one.
2: like a 6-1.
3: Really?
2: Yeah.
3: I'm
0: Well,
3: going.
0: the last
1: You're
0: one,
1: not.
0: the last one was better, but it was a cover of a good song that was just like lacking.
2: Yeah.
0: But the other song was good. It was fine.
3: Yeah. It was okay. I don't know. I want to go with like a 4.
1: That's okay. What does that bring us to? Like 5-ish?
2: Yeah.
0: Yeah.
1: Yeah.
3: Round average of 5.
1: Did you queue up a new song?
2: Yep.
3: No,
2: So the next song is Salt Mine by Vertigo. Keep it tuned.
3: Interesting.
1: Keep it tuned.

0: Right. That was... What was that again? That was Vertigo, I believe.
1: Vertigo, Salt Mine.
2: I think was the name of the song.
0: Vertigo, Salt Mine? Is that an actual name? Real name?
3: Yeah, a real name. Factual and real.
0: Yeah. All right, what's the initial thought?
4: That was nice. That sounds like something you'd go to, like, a local show, and you'd hear that, and it'd be great.
3: Mm-hmm. Yeah, it like just sounded like a jam sesh. Like they were just a couple of guys, and they were just jamming out.
4: Yeah, like no fancy microphones, no like soundproofed room. It's just some friends having fun.
3: Yeah.
4: And, like, isn't fun, like, what it's
3: okay,
4: all about?
3: Okay, why are we laughing?
0: I thought it was pretty good. It reminded me a lot of the music that we had at the concert. Kind of that, like, almost like Midwest emo-y.
4: Oh, don't say that.
3: This guy is, like, a genre fiend.
4: Yeah.
3: He loves genres.
4: Who let you into the trainee program thinking not knowing what Midwest emo is?
0: I thought it was just flannel shirts.
4: I mean, that's
5: flannel
4: like half
5: shirt.
4: It's that's like a third of it. And the other
3: it's
4: third
3: like a third
4: the
3: of
4: other
3: it.
4: Third is cigarettes.
0: Ooh, that's valid.
4: And the last third is the music, yeah.
3: Twice. Why are you holding a vinyl bag there?
5: Because I'm gonna get. I was gonna talk for a second and then put it on. You can be nice.
0: Yeah. I don't know. I feel like a lot of stuff gets pigeonholed into genres, though. I feel like that's.
4: I mean, no one makes music, or no one should make music trying for it to be a specific genre. Like, genres are things that's attached to it after it's made. I mean, of course, there's people who make specific works of genre, but like, you know,
0: I don't know.
4: Like, you should just be making the music you want to make, and then whatever genre it ends up being is whatever genre it ends up being. Yeah.
5: I really like those bands actually that like intentionally do a ton of genres, like
4: Ween.
0: Oh my gosh, Ween!
5: Like Grateful
0: the country
5: Dead.
0: Album from Ween. Oh yeah.
5: I gotta spoil it. Up next, there's only two, and it's the same song.
3: Wait, don't
5: song.
3: We have something cute right now?
5: But listen, but, okay. Soon. It's She's Not Alone, Driller Lover Mix.
3: Ooh.
5: Yeah, this is the normal version, but I feel like we have to do the mix.
3: Yeah, you
0: is
3: got
0: that like the club mix? Are we gonna be hearing, like, hearing hi-hats and stuff? Like,
5: I really hope so. I really hope so. I don't know. It says Sonic Youth on it, but is this a Sonic Youth album?
0: What does that even mean?
5: Oh, it's a band. Oh, Music and Words, Sonic Youth. Oh, actually, I do know this band. But I haven't heard this. And I'm really excited for Driller Lover version.
3: Yeah. Okay, so what do we have next?
5: I have no idea.
0: We have, what is it? Electric Crayon Set.
3: Oh, the Electric Crayon.
4: Yeah.
0: I don't even remember. Oh, it's Where Are We?
3: Yeah. Where Are We?
0: That's what we have queued up right now.
3: All right.
0: So I guess we will let that spin out, and we'll let you know what we think. Keep it tuned here to KMNR.

0: right. So.
1: Are you giving us ASMR?
2: KSMR.
0: KSMR.
1: You need like the two metal pieces that you can like bang against each other.
2: Oh. What?
1: Have you ever seen the guy that makes like bad ASMR and he has like a cheese grater?
3: Yes.
1: He like cheese grates the microphone. It gets like a chain.
0: Yeah. So what was that? That was Electric Crayon Set. Where are we?
4: Awesome.
3: I thought that was
4: band
3: good.
4: Name.
0: Yeah, that's a fire band.
2: Electric Crayon Set is fire.
4: The song.

0: Song was pretty good. I thought the instrumentalists were way better than the singer. I don't know what they're doing with the singer, but they gotta break up.
1: Well, that's why the song is called "Where Are We?" Maybe it's in reference to the singer.
2: We need like a deep takes from Foz where we just get like the hardcore I thought that was fine though.
0: Yeah, it was pretty
2: but
0: good.
2: honestly, I don't know if it was an 8. 6.9.
1: I'd give it a 6.
2: Oh God.
1: Windy day out. I'd give it a 6.7.
3: I don't know. I unironically might add that to my playlist because I actually really enjoyed that.
1: Did you?
3: I did. Really? I did.
1: Yeah, so what would you give that?
3: I might like an 8.5.
1: Oh. Mm.
3: Like, I thought it was pretty good. It leans into what I like, which is like more progressive, rocky kind of music.
2: Yeah.
3: It had kind of some of those themes, so I like that.
0: Yeah, it was good. Definitely not an 8 in my book, but I guess 6.9 repeating then.
2: Mm. Yeah, I'm kind of agreeing with you. I like a little bit heavier vocals.
3: Yeah.
2: Yeah. I don't know. He's a little light for me.
3: He was.
2: Yeah. But it was good. It was enjoyable. If I had 7, I would say like 7.3.
0: His heart wasn't 6. Fervorous enough.
3: Yeah. I thought the...
2: Yeah, he's not screaming.
3: The band members that were playing the instruments, they did really great job.
2: Oh yeah.
3: Which I'm a big fan of instrumental music anyway, so that probably helps push it up a little bit higher in my opinion.
0: Yeah. It is pretty cool when songs have instruments in them.
1: No way.
3: Water found in ocean. What do we have next?
2: It's the
3: Driller mix.
1: The Driller mix.
3: Yeah.
2: If it's not good, I'm gonna be really upset.
1: Yeah, and we can all boo.
2: It's actually Roberto chose
1: MC
2: it.
1: MC Chess.
2: So we're gonna have to boo you. You chose it.
1: Did you hear that?
2: Gross on air.
1: Yo, I think there's a bird in here.
0: You need to grow up.
3: Yo, who let the bird in? Hold on. Soundboard. Okay, I guess we're gonna spin it. I guess. I don't know.
2: Please be good. Please be good.

0: All right, what's our thoughts on that one?
1: Oh, wow. Oh, wow.
2: Yo, what up? I'm Jamaican.
1: Shout out the wolves howling coming in.
0: I personally was a fan of the hammer on anvil sound effect.
1: That's pretty good.
2: I don't think good is a word I need to describe. I don't think I've ever... Have we ever given a 10 out of 10?
1: No, I don't think so.
2: I think... We've heard some good songs before, but I don't think we've ever given a 10.
1: Yeah.
2: I don't think that was anywhere close.
0: Can we go negative? Is that impossible?
2: No, it's 1 to 10.
1: I think we could allow it a negative or 2.
2: No, we've heard bad songs and we gave them a 1.
1: I don't think we've heard that before.
2: I think...
1: It was like... Industrial
2: I give it like a
1: worker gets attacked.
2: I give
1: pack
2: it like a
1: a
2: light one.
0: I don't even think that had artistic value.
2: It had something. I think there were some vocals. Like, they were just kind of hard to hear.
0: There was no what?
2: No, I'm telling you, there was. If when really? you just couldn't hear it over here.
0: I guess.
2: When I was out there, I was like, he's saying something. I can't make out what it is, but.
0: Was it like Gregorian chants at like the lowest possible
2: volume? Yeah. Well, it was like...
1: 10.
2: I'm going to give it a light one.
0: Yeah, I'll also go in with a 1.
1: Oh, like a 1.5.
0: Yeah, up next, I'm looking forward to this one. The album art is super cool. It's Scruffy the Cat is the name of the band, I think.
1: Oh.
2: Scruffy the Cat.
0: It looks really cool. So it's like this guy in a tank. No, it's a bee, what is that, a B-12, I want to say, with a tail gunner. And
1: Screenager, get off your phone!
2: Hold on, I was checking the
1: Holy
2: time.
1: Holy cow, you're getting talked to.
2: What?
1: Digital zombie.
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0: Broadcasting out of Rolla, Missouri, I'm Mountain Crude, and I'm joined by
1: Dero,
2: Kogan,
3: and Yazafoth.
1: He's not here.
0: Yeah, he's not here. I just realized we didn't do any programming.
1: This is special programming, so we don't have to do any programming.
0: I see.
2: Is that real?
1: Yeah.
2: Oh.
0: Yeah. Cool. So, what are we thinking? We're gonna play this, and are we ready to?
1: Yeah, I think this will probably be a good one to end on.
0: Okay. I got you. Right here. All right, let's give a listen to Scruffy.
1: I got Fortnite to play.
2: Whatever.

0: All right. Thoughts?
1: I think it's pretty good. I think of all those songs we've heard today, I think that was one of the better ones.
0: I agree.
1: Definitely well, better than that last track.
0: Yeah.
1: I think there's a lot better than that last track. What do you think, MC Chen?
2: Loki, I've been barely listening to the songs the whole time. I'm doing too busy talking. But yeah, it's all right.
1: Yeah. What would you rank it?
0: That's hard.
2: Yeah,
0: because we don't have seven.
2: Oh, would that be a seven for you?
1: Because that's a cop out answer.
0: Okay.
3: It was pretty good. I'll give it like a seven.
1: No. Okay. Be decisive for once in your life.
0: What do you mean? I was the most decisive one so far. Okay. I don't know. Production wasn't awesome. Yeah, like a.
1: I'd give it a strong six.
0: Yeah. I'd say like a 6.5.
1: Honestly, to like a, I could be convinced up to an 8, but I think a strong 6 is where I'm at.
0: That's a hard push to an 8 for me.
1: I think it's honestly an easy push.
2: A 7 would be a comfortable answer for
1: But it's a comfortable answer for every song.
0: Unless it was the last song.
1: Yeah, or Iceman by Drake.
2: Can we play that? can we
1: it's not airable. At least not until 10.
3: Manish on the beach, shebang. All of my ops, they're dead. Why did they gas me up? Where does it go? My head.
2: Only Tigran was here to sing My Way.

0: Oh, my gosh. Have you been following the NBA?
1: No.
2: I have been a little bit.
0: All I know, the Knicks and the Knicks. Huh? Well, there's Game 7. When is it Game 7 tonight?
2: I think so.
0: Is that playing? Hold on.
2: All I know, who's the one ref that's like a huge OKC fan, and he got chosen to be the Game 7 ref? I remember, like...
0: I have no clue.
2: I can't remember what it was. It was, like, ESPN, which had, like, a post of him opening an OKC... It was, like, Shai's jersey or something for, like, a present. And he was so excited. And they were talking about, well, how do we know this is not going to, you know, affect the bias of the game and all this? Like, bro, OKC already... Like, the league as a whole... already has such a huge issue with the flopping. Like, the game is played now specifically through getting through the free throw line. Like, I know that's a strategy, but the pace of the game is always thrown off by that now. Like, you have to be actively always seeking it.
0: Yeah.
2: And it's weird that it's, like, it's a whole strategy now, and that's strange to me, because now it's no longer a skill thing. It's how well can I express the smallest amount of contact is doing the most amount of damage to me.
0: Yeah, I feel like it's like the same thing in soccer too, where like you'll just see people, like, they'll get tapped on the shoulder and they'll be super dramatic about it just for like a penalty. And it's like, I don't know. I feel like the refs that are like, they're like very harsh, but they're like harsh to everyone are like good refs, because they'll like, like, they don't take, like, BS like that. Like, they'll ref fairly. Yeah. I think, honestly, being less okay with that is better.
2: Yeah. I'm a big fan of just let them play it out. Like, I remember whenever I used to play a lot, my most favorite memories, like, looking back, were the ones where the refs, there was, like, maybe 6 foul calls the entire game. And I always played in the post. And we were down there, like, actively almost fighting. But it was so much fun, because you were competing super duper hard, and there was no, it was you versus the other person.
0: Yeah.
2: And there was nothing there. It was your skill versus his, and it was a,
0: like, I think there needs to be like calls, good calls for that. Yeah. But yeah, I agree. I think like some like, I don't think like if someone like rubs you in a weird way, that sounded weird. If someone like lightly taps you, I don't think that needs to be like a foul.
2: What's crazy is it's also happening on the defensive side, because people are trying to draw charges to fight against everything. So it's a whole strategy of, can I make my opponent offensive foul before I defensive foul them?
0: Yeah, it's like,
2: it's so weird how much the game has changed.
0: It's like, I don't know, it feels like gaming the system. It's like
2: it low-key is, and it's, I think that's the reason why there's been a huge point explosion. Like, if you look at the in-box score on a lot of games compared to, like, 8 years ago, 10 years ago, something like that, I mean, it's shifted higher and higher consistently. And if you look at the foul calls per game, it also is following that pattern. Yeah. It's really weird.
0: Interesting stuff. Game 7 for the Western Conference is tomorrow. 7.
2: Ooh.
0: That'll be exciting. I don't know. I'm going for the Knicks. Knicks in 4. better believe it.
2: I don't even know who's on the Knicks anymore. I hardly keep up.
0: They got Jalen Brunson.
2: Do they still have Cat? Cat.
0: Cat. Yeah. They have Cat. Knicks in 4. You best believe it. Have you not seen all the edits? You don't be on TikTok, I'd be reposting all of them.
1: I don't got time for TikTok. Chud. Come on.
2: Why'd you say that with so much hate?
1: Yeah,
0: there was a lot of it. I feel hurt now.
2: Oh,
1: yeah.
0: You gotta put a trigger warning on that. You can't just be dropping that word.
2: Hey, I'm an arrow. You can't be saying that.
0: You actually can't be saying that.
1: I wish I was. I get the Larry Bird edits.
0: Larry Bird.
2: Larry Bird. Green Bean.
0: Green.
2: Dude, the flight edits back in the day. FTC. It's June. It's almost June.
0: I love Flight. Flight, I love how, like, expressive he is.
2: Yeah. Dude, I remember back in the day, whenever he was doing, like, all the 101s, I remember watching him, and I was like, dude, I think I could beat this guy left-handed, going, like, half blindfolded or something. Like, it was so bad. Like, it was so embarrassing to watch, too. Yeah. I don't know. And some of the people he was competing against were, like, actual hoopers. I'm like, why would you stoop to that level? It doesn't make sense. And there was one where he's playing, like, a D1, like, college prospect or something. It was, I'm like, why? Why?
0: Yeah, I don't know. You gotta lift the needle and then stop it.
2: I did.
0: No, you didn't.
1: Why can't you stop it with the needle on?
2: Because it's because
0: we don't have, like, two-way needles.
2: Yeah.
0: And it damages the record.
1: Oh.
2: Do I really know?
0: Yeah, I saw you do it. What do you mean, I did? I saw you do it!
2: Wait, did you say stop it and then pull it?
0: No, you pull it up.
2: Yeah, I did.
0: No, you didn't.
2: What do you mean I didn't?
0: I saw you do it! You press stop, and then you lifted the needle.
2: No, I didn't.
1: No, you didn't.
2: Let's run it back. I'll do it again.
0: I'll do it again, but I'll do it right this time.
2: Yeah.
0: I wish we had two-way needles. I want to just get, like, my own turntable with some two-way needles and, like, just, like, all those extra vinyls we have. We'll practice scratching.
2: That would be cool. Like, the full DJ, like, kit?
0: Yeah. I mean, I like, because I mix.
2: Yeah.
0: But, yeah, scratching is, like, it's difficult.
2: Is it really?
0: Yeah. Well, like, also, I think I have, like, my board is, like, not meant for scratching. Like, the professional ones, they have, like, the displays on the actual turntables that spin, and so you can see it happening, and so, like, it's a lot more, like, you can see what's going on mine. They're just still, so it's, like, harder to, like, keep everything going. But the one that have, like, the motorized turntables, those are cool.
2: Yeah,
0: I think those would be easier to just do scratching on.
2: So they still use, like, actual vinyl for that? I figured it would be, like, some sort of, like, pressure sensor or something.
0: Well, like, yeah, they do.
2: Okay.
0: Like, on the nice boards, but, like, real scratching still is a thing, you know. Okay. I mean, it came, that's where it came from.
2: Yeah.
0: But yeah, no, most people, like, they have, like, the motorized tables, and they're just, like, the DJ mixing boards with, like, motorized, but they're just, like, flat. Like, there's nothing on them, and then you can spin those.
2: Oh.
0: Pretty cool.
1: Pretty cool.
2: Yeah.
0: Yeah. I guess that was the random music show.
2: It was definitely random.
1: Yeah. For real. I don't know. That was, like, a rough one. Compared to...
0: We've had some highs. We've also had some lows.
1: Yeah.
0: This isn't the worst random music show you've ever had.
1: This is not. I really want to find that one song. There was a rap song a long time ago. It sounded like a little boy. It was like a... Was it a little boy or was it a girl?
0: It was a girl. It was a CD. I could probably go find
1: it. You need to find it.
0: I thought it was, like, electronic.
1: Oh, I don't know.
0: I don't even think it was rap.
1: It was something.
0: I could probably go find it.
1: Music to
0: ears. Both of those genres are not that big, so I'm sure we could find it.
1: It was really good. I had no idea it was a CD. I always thought it was a vinyl.
0: I'm, like, almost positive it was a CD.
1: Okay.
0: Because I remember looking at it and going, God, this sucked. But yeah. Alrighty.
1: Alrighty.
2: Alright. Yeah.
1: Thanks for listening.
0: Yeah. Yeah, thanks. If you've tuned in this long, thank you.
2: Thanks.
1: Yes.
2: Yeah. I guess we're going to send it back over to DJ Binary Swag, so keep it tuned here to KMNR.

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Have a great day.

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Exploring Science in the Sea. You don't have to be anywhere near an ocean storm to feel its power. Big waves can travel far across the ocean, causing damage thousands of miles from the storm itself. These waves are called swells. They're much longer from one peak to the next than typical waves. They can reach monstrous heights close to a storm, but they calm down as they move away from it. The waves are created by winds inside a storm. They push the water, building peaks. Individual waves overlap, creating even bigger waves. The waves can organize themselves into smooth, evenly spaced groups. Scientists recently analyzed the swells produced by storms in 2023 and 24. They used measurements made by a satellite that studies the surfaces of both the oceans and bodies of fresh water. It takes images of the surface and uses a laser altimeter to measure its height. The scientists compared the results to those from other satellites dating back to 1991. They found that a storm in the Pacific Ocean in 2024 produced the biggest swells ever seen from space. The average height of the waves was 65 feet. Individual waves could have been much higher, and the waves were up to 3/4 of a mile long. The swell still packed a wallop when it hit the Americas, causing damage and deaths from Canada to Peru. Scientists tracked it as it rippled outward for more than 2 weeks. It ranged from the northern Pacific to the tropical Atlantic, a span of 15,000 miles for some really swell ocean waves. Science in the Sea is available as a weekly podcast at scienceinthesea.org. I'm Holly Brawley.

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I woke last night to the sound of thunder. How far off, I sat and wondered. Started humming a song from 1962. And it's funny how the night moves.

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7: Over 83,000 Missourians were infected with influenza this past season, and more than 1,000 people died of influenza or influenza-associated pneumonia. Statewide, over 108,000 coronavirus positive tests and more than 1,800 deaths have occurred. 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
1: 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Thank you, John. Good night, everybody.

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4: Do you like a nice car ride after a long day of work? 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Don't. 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Some of these involve mailboxes. So whether you're driving to get somewhere or to blow off steam, don't lose your head. Keep it inside the car in residential areas.

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3: a.m.

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This message is brought to you by your friendly DJs at KM&R.

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Somewhere between I want it and I got it. Somewhere between I'm sober and I'm lifted. Somewhere between a mistress and commitment.

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1: Man, you've been doing all this dope producing. You ain't had a chance to show them what time it is.
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2: You got to. Yeah.

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1: As the weather warms up, you may want to get down and go kayaking. You're not alone. Who doesn't want to spend a warm day on the water? Phelps County is home to many access points on great rivers for a good day of kayaking. There's Big Piney River, a 21-mile stretch of water that has access points through Booker's End, Crossroads Access, East Gate, and Slabtown Recreation Area for all non-motorized boats. Dry Branch is a gravel bar access point. It is open 6 a.m. to 10 p.m. and connects to the 280-mile-long Gasconade River, which cuts through central Missouri. Last, Mayfield Spring is another gravel bar access point to the Gasconade River, open 6 a.m. to 10 p.m. If you're looking for a simpler commitment to a kayaking trip, two mentionable lakes in the Phelps County area are Towel Lake, open 4 a.m. to 10 p.m. to motorized and non-motorized boats, located in the Little Prairie Conservation Area, and Roby Lake, open 6 a.m. to 10 p.m., which allows just non-motorized boats. 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
3: a.m.

Exploring Science and the Sea. The Franciscana dolphin has quite the schnoz. Its beak is longer in relation to the size of its body than that of any other dolphin or whale, up to 15% of the animal's total length. The Franciscana has another distinction. It's the only river dolphin that doesn't actually live in freshwater rivers. Instead, it lives in salt water. It's found along the coast of South America, from southern Brazil to central Argentina. It's in bays and estuaries, and up to a few miles out to sea in the Atlantic Ocean. Franciscana dolphins have several other names. The most common is La Plata, for a region of Brazil where it's abundant. The dolphins are among the smallest of all dolphin species, no more than 6 feet long and weighing up to 100 pounds or so. They're grayish-brown on top and lighter underneath. As they age, though, they turn gray-white, so fishermen have given them yet another name, white ghosts. That's not just because of their color. Franciscanas move through the water slowly and quietly, perhaps to avoid attracting the attention of killer whales and other predators. But those aren't their greatest threats. Hundreds of the dolphins are caught in fishing nets every year. Coastal pollution, habitat destruction, and other human activities are also problems. So while no one knows the exact population, Franciscanas are listed as vulnerable, threatened by people who can't keep their own schnozzes out of the dolphins' business. Science in the Sea is a production of the University of Texas Marine Science Institute and is on the web at scienceinthesea.org. I'm Holly Brawley.

when we first met. Although I've heard it, it leaves with a kind of regret and a respect. But we left a lot of people upset, and what we had wasn't really what we come to expect. Beat them a heart since when we first met. Although I've heard it, it leaves with a kind of regret and a respect.

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3: AM.

Tired of being stuck indoors on nice days? Rolla is surrounded by great opportunities to be adventurous. The Missouri S&T Climbing Club was created with the goal of making rock climbing more accessible to beginners. Outdoor rock climbing can be found as close as 20 miles east of Rolla, with 60-foot cliffs great for any experience level. Even in poor weather, you can still go climbing at indoor gyms with club discounts in Springfield or St. Louis. Weekend camping and climbing trips are made several times a semester to some of the best climbing spots in the Midwest, which are only about 4 hours away in Arkansas or Illinois. The club is very active, with trips being made almost every weekend, so any busy schedule can be worked around. Experienced climbers will provide instruction on trips to make sure that safe practices are learned. The club can supply all the gear needed for you, making climbing cost only as much as the gas used carpooling to locations. If you're interested in learning more advanced techniques, classes are offered to teach a wide range of climbing and mountaineering skills. Weekly meetings are held in McNutt, where you can learn how to join the club and go on their next trip. Just go to the Missouri S&T OrgSync page and look up Climbing Club to find the current meeting time and contact information. This has been a message from your friends at KMNR Rob.

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5: Exploring science in the sea. Second place doesn't get a lot of attention. The second tallest mountain, the second expedition to reach the North Pole, silver medalists in the Olympics. The second deepest spot in the oceans isn't exactly a household name either, the Tonga Trench. The deepest spot is in the Mariana Trench, in the western Pacific Ocean. It's about 36,000 feet deep, almost 7 miles. That's a few hundred feet deeper than the lowest spot in the Tonga Trench.

The Tonga is in the southern hemisphere, northeast of New Zealand. It's more than 800 miles long and runs parallel to the islands of Tonga. Its deepest spot is the Horizon Deep. It's named for the ship that discovered it back in 1952. The trench is created by the motions of two of the plates that make up Earth's crust. One plate is plunging below the other. The Tonga Trench is a groove where the descending plate disappears below the other. And the crust along one section of the trench is disappearing faster than at any other spot on Earth, about 9 inches per year. A couple of expeditions have taken a close look at the trench. They found an abundance of life along its steep walls and all the way to the bottom. One thing they didn't find was evidence of humans. Explorations of the world's other major trenches have all found trash, even in the deepest parts. But the Tonga Trench is pristine, a top ranking for the second deepest spot in the oceans. Science in the Sea is a production of the University of Texas Marine Science Institute at Port Aransas and is available as a weekly podcast at scienceinthesea.org. I'm Holly Brawley.

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3: 4.

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I hope my little woman, she got the

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0: Man, this party blows. I'm going home. Yeah, this is one of the worst ones this year. How are you getting home? I've got my keys on me. How do you think I'm getting home? Hey, are you thinking about driving drunk? Listen, man. Statistics say that about every 79 seconds, someone is killed or injured in a drunk driving accident. That's approximately 31,536 preventable accidents a year. You could potentially cause harm to yourself or someone else doing something like that. In addition to that, drunk driving is punishable of up to at least 6 months in jail, at least a 30-day license suspension, a DUI, and a lot more. Instead, how about you call a friend to come pick you up, or ask someone sober for a ride? Before you go out, you can also set up a designated driver to make that whole process a lot easier. Drunk driving is extremely dangerous, and you should never partake in something that could cause that much harm.
1: Wow. Thanks for stopping me, man. I'm definitely gonna find a different way home.
0: You can catch a ride with me, dude. Don't worry about it.
1: Whoa. Thanks a ton, guy.
0: It's no problem, man. This message was brought to you by your sober driving friends at KM&R.

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3: a.m.

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4: in the morning.

Do you feel cooped up all the time? Would you like to go out and enjoy the outdoors but have no idea what to do or where to go? Do you want to just get out and enjoy the beautiful day to spend some time away from it all? There are many great places to go around Rolla that can help you do exactly that. You could go out on a hike at Kaintuck Hollow, Clifty Creek Natural Area, or Paddy Creek Wilderness. You could go fishing at Little Prairie Conservation Area or Lane Spring. You could enjoy the beauty of Merrimack Spring Park and its scenic driving trail. Or you could even just go out for a quick walk around Berwyn Park. There are many options to choose from, and those were just a start. There is plenty to explore if you go looking. And don't forget to stop by campus's outdoor activity rental if you need some gear. So get out there and enjoy the great outdoors. And don't forget to bring water.

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Exploring Science in the Sea. A symphony is playing in the estuaries of South Carolina. The sounds of shrimp, fish, dolphins, and other creatures. To marine biologists, each sound is like a musical note. Individual notes reveal details about the species that produce them. The symphony reveals the rhythms and health of the complete estuary. Estuaries are shallow regions where rivers meet the sea. They host a wide variety of life. But the waters tend to be murky, so it's hard to see what's going on. So instead, researchers in South Carolina have been listening to estuaries since 2013. They've placed a network of underwater microphones on special platforms. They record the soundscape around the clock, along with water and weather conditions. And there's plenty to hear. The clicks of snapping shrimp. The purring of weak fish. The grunts of black drum. The calls of bottlenose dolphins. The rat-a-tat of silver perch. Scientists use the recordings to learn about the habits of all these species, whether they're more active during the day or at night, for example, or how their activity changes with the seasons. They also learn how each species reacts to hurricanes and other major weather events, as well as human activities, such as boating and underwater construction. The sounds also help scientists understand whether Earth's changing climate is jumbling the notes, perhaps throwing the underwater symphony off key. Science in the Sea is a production of the University of Texas Marine Science Institute at Port Aransas. I'm Holly Brawley.

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4: 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Is it really worth a human life? This message is brought to you by your friendly neighborhood DJs here at KMNR 89.7 FM.

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Habitat for Humanity International is a nonprofit Christian housing ministry dedicated to eliminating substandard housing and homelessness worldwide and to making adequate affordable shelter a matter of conscience and action. Through volunteer labor and tax-deductible donations of money and materials, Habitat builds and rehabilitates simple, decent houses with the help of homeowner families. Habitat houses are sold to partner families at no profit, financed with affordable, no-interest loans. These payments are then recycled into a fund for humanity that is used to build more houses. Homeowners invest hundreds of hours of their own labor,

what is called sweat equity into building their habitat house and the houses of others in order to reduce the monetary cost of the house and to increase developing partnerships with people in the community. Rolla, Missouri has its own local affiliate of Habitat for Humanity. This organization, a little over 2 years old, was founded by Ms. Toni Scott and Ms. Amy Beecher McCarthy. They built one house last year at the corner of 7th and Holloway and are hoping to build a second house beside the first. The UMR campus also has its own chapter, which serves three primary functions to aid the mission. These functions are fundraising, raising interest and awareness, and contributing volunteer labor to the building of habitat homes. Donations, whether to a local habitat affiliate or to its headquarters, are used as designated by the donors. Gifts to the headquarters will be forwarded to the affiliate or project that is specified. Any undesignated gifts are used where most needed. For more information on the organization, write to Habitat for Humanity International, 121 Habitat Street, Americus, Georgia, 31709-3498, or check out the website at www.habitat.org. For more information about the local Rolla affiliate, you can contact Amy Beecher McCarthy at 368-2849 or Toni Scott at 341-6450. This message has been brought to you by your friends at KMNR Rolla.

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4: Exploring science in the sea. It's easy to gain weight on a road trip. Restaurant meals and junk food add up. But that's not the case for some humpback whales. According to a recent study, a group of humpbacks lost an average of 24,000 pounds per adult during its annual migration, the equivalent of a city bus. The whales feed around Antarctica. They filter the tiny organisms known as krill from the water. So by autumn, the whales are nice and fat. The 103 adults in the study averaged about 33 tons apiece. When autumn arrives, the humpbacks head into warmer waters. They cruise along the Pacific coast of South America and settle in their summer breeding grounds near Colombia, a trip of several thousand miles. But they don't feed along the way, so they lose weight. Researchers use drones to shoot pictures and video of the whales at both ends of their journey. They measured the sizes of the whales and found them to be a lot thinner from late winter through spring. From that, they calculated the change in body mass. The whales lost most of their blubber, more than a third of their total body weight. The scientists also calculated what it would take to pack on that much weight, 125,000 pounds of krill for every whale. And that's a problem. Our changing climate has reduced the supply of krill. It's also changed where the krill are found. So in the years ahead, it might be harder for the whales to fuel up before they hit the road. Science in the Sea is a production of the University of Texas Marine Science Institute and is available as a weekly podcast at scienceinthesea.org. I'm Holly Brawley.

Thoughts are blinding, getting higher, higher I'm climbing. 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Like, where'd you go? I said these lights are blinding, getting higher, I'm still climbing. And I lost my mind, and if somebody finds it, just let me know. Still drunk at the club, stumbling sideways, munching my gums. Still drunk with a buzz, with the amphetamines under my tongue. On everything under the sun, mouth numb, it's all wrapped in my gums. With a little bit of this and a little bit of that, I'm loving it, man.

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0: Hey, check out this cool spider I found. Look at all these dangly little leg thingies.
1: Oh my gosh, I hate spiders.
0: Oh, come on. Don't be a little baby about it.
2: Now stop right there, son.
0: Information man.
2: That's right. It is I, Information Man, providing quality information for the masses. Phobias are a real thing, affecting 15 to 20% of the population nationwide. It is a type of social anxiety disorder that provokes a strong irrational fear, even when there's not even any danger involved. Kind of like that harmless little spider. Aw, look at this little dangly leg thing.
1: Wah, thank you so much, Information Man! But that spider's still terrifying!
0: Yeah, thank you so much, Information Man. That'll be more conscious of other people's fears.
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0: Wow. You sound just like him.
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2: If it's still warm, then do it again.
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Or maybe do you want to try to go off-road cycling for a change? Come check out the Four City Mountain Bike Trail, located at 18488 East James Boulevard, St. James. It's right off historic US 66 Highway. These trails are 100% single track, which means they put you right in the middle of nature. The main loop is 7 miles long and it's perfect for beginners. On the maps, it's named Glade Runner. Branching off of the main trail are 4 other additional loops that each provide more of a challenge, so all skill levels are welcome. You can get a map of the full trail system, as well as the maps of other nearby trails, at gorctrails.com. That's gorctrails.com. The park is mainly funded by the Route 66 Bike Shop here in Raleigh.

And I sat down on her step. She said, come on in now, buddy, you know my husband just now left. Showing up just now left. Showing up just now left.

Exploring Science in the Sea. Sharks and rays are in trouble. A study a few years ago found that the global population had dropped by more than 70% since 1970. And 3/4 of all shark and ray species could face extinction in the next few decades. The main threat is overfishing. Sharks and rays are valued for their meat, fins, and liver oil. Some countries provide strong protections. Others, especially those where the fish are big business, have weak protections, or none at all. And even where sharks and rays are protected, it can be hard to keep track of them. A recent study found that some fairly new techniques could help. Rapid DNA testing and environmental DNA. Finding out which species are present in a region just by analyzing the water. That could help scientists monitor populations and movements, and it could help management and enforcement agencies know if protected species are being caught and sold illegally. The study looked at 25 years of research into rapid DNA and environmental DNA testing. These techniques are much faster than traditional DNA testing. They're also much less expensive, so it might be possible to deploy them in the field, identifying shark and ray species on the spot. The study said there's a lot of work to be done to make that happen. The technology has to get easier to use, and scientists have to compile a more thorough database of shark and ray DNA. Still, the technique offers a possible way to ease the stress on these troubled fish. Science in the Sea is a production of the University of Texas Marine Science Institute and is on the web at scienceinthesea.org. I'm Holly Brawley.

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2: Currently, around the world, dementia affects more than 55 million people through diseases such as Alzheimer's, causing short-term memory loss, disorientation, decreased judgment, and problems communicating. Dementia progressively gets worse, with symptoms becoming more severe as it progresses. There is no cure, but risk can be reduced through eating healthy, exercising, staying mentally active, and maintaining a healthy weight. This has been brought to you by your all-star DJs at KMNR.

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1: The time right now is
2: 1 o'clock
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I like them white girls. 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I like them short girls. I like them brown hair girls. 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I like them big girls. 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

multiple types of love. I think the nicest kind is, of course, the deepest kind. I think I've felt it, but it's not like something that's constant. It comes and goes, for me at least. I still love people I'm not with. Yeah, it just transforms into a different kind. It's just my dumb opinion, I don't know anything. But that's cool, I like not knowing. I think life would be dull if you knew everything. I cherish anything that feels real, at least in the moment. Because I think we live in a world where a lot of things aren't very real.

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3: Exploring science and the sea. The Franciscana dolphin has quite the schnoz. Its beak is longer in relation to the size of its body than that of any other dolphin or whale, up to 15% of the animal's total length. The Franciscana has another distinction. It's the only river dolphin that doesn't actually live in freshwater rivers. Instead, it lives in salt water. It's found along the coast of South America, from southern Brazil to central Argentina. It's in bays and estuaries, and up to a few miles out to sea in the Atlantic Ocean. Franciscana dolphins have several other names. The most common is La Plata, for a region of Brazil where it's abundant. The dolphins are among the smallest of all dolphin species, no more than 6 feet long and weighing up to 100 pounds or so. They're grayish-brown on top and lighter underneath. As they age, though, they turn gray-white, so fishermen have given them yet another name, white ghosts. That's not just because of their color. Franciscanas move through the water slowly and quietly, perhaps to avoid attracting the attention of killer whales and other predators. But those aren't their greatest threats. Hundreds of the dolphins are caught in fishing nets every year. Coastal pollution, habitat destruction, and other human activities are also problems. So while no one knows the exact population, Franciscanas are listed as vulnerable, threatened by people who can't keep their own schnozzes out of the dolphins' business. Science in the Sea is a production of the University of Texas Marine Science Institute and is on the web at scienceinthesea.org. I'm Holly Brawley.

Nobody preaches disunity, tries to pit one of us against the other. You know that person seeks to rob us of our freedom and destroy our very lives.

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4: In the afternoon.

Have you ever watched an anime where the characters consume alcohol and turn red? Or have you drank alcoholic beverages with Asian people and see them get flushed in the face? This is not a coincidence. This condition is called Asian flush or Asian glow. For some background, alcohol is metabolized in two steps. First, an enzyme converts the alcohol into acetaldehyde, which is toxic to the human body. Second, a different enzyme converts acetaldehyde into acetate, which is safer for the body to metabolize. So what is Asian glow? Asian glow is the occurrence of the redness of skin due to increased blood flow after the consumption of alcoholic beverages. It's honestly pretty straightforward. The second enzyme mentioned earlier is genetically lacking, mostly in people of East Asian descent. That is 30 to 50% of them. That second enzyme, or acetaldehyde dehydrogenase, is less functional and as a result produces a visual flush. Other side effects include feeling feverish, heightened heart rate, headaches, and nausea. You thought that was it? Well, there's always more. Drinking when you experience this condition can actually cause medical implications, like susceptibility to cardiovascular disease, osteoporosis, and various cancers. The best way to prevent this is by drinking as little as possible to none at all. All that being said, now that we're listened and educated, I say everything in moderation. Asian flush is not to be confused with having a strong liver or having a low tolerance. It is truly an allergic reaction. Now you know, if alcoholic drinks are involved, you don't have to ask your Asian friends why they're red.

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tired of being stuck indoors on nice days? Rolla is surrounded by great opportunities to be adventurous. The Missouri S&T Climbing Club was created with the goal of making rock climbing more accessible to beginners. Outdoor rock climbing can be found as close as 20 miles east of Rolla, with 60-foot cliffs great for any experience level. Even in poor weather, you can still go climbing at indoor gyms with club discounts in Springfield or St. Louis. Weekend camping and climbing trips are made several times a semester to some of the best climbing spots in the Midwest, which are only about 4 hours away in Arkansas or Illinois. The club is very active, with trips being made almost every weekend, so any busy schedule can be worked around. Experienced climbers will provide instruction on trips to make sure that safe practices are learned. The club can supply all the gear needed for you, making climbing cost only as much

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If you're interested in learning more advanced techniques, classes are offered to teach a wide range of climbing and mountaineering skills. 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

Exploring Science in the Sea. You don't have to be anywhere near an ocean storm to feel its power. Big waves can travel far across the ocean, causing damage thousands of miles from the storm itself. These waves are called swells. They're much longer from one peak to the next than typical waves. They can reach monstrous heights close to a storm, but they calm down as they move away from it. The waves are created by winds inside a storm. They push the water, building peaks. Individual waves overlap, creating even bigger waves. The waves can organize themselves into smooth, evenly spaced groups. Scientists recently analyzed the swells produced by storms in 2023 and 24. They used measurements made by a satellite that studies the surfaces of both the oceans and bodies of fresh water. It takes images of the surface and uses a laser altimeter to measure its height. The scientists compared the results to those from other satellites dating back to 1991. They found that a storm in the Pacific Ocean in 2024 produced the biggest swells ever seen from space. The average height of the waves was 65 feet. Individual waves could have been much higher, and the waves were up to 3/4 of a mile long. The swell still packed a wallop when it hit the Americas, causing damage and deaths from Canada to Peru. Scientists tracked it as it rippled outward for more than 2 weeks. It ranged from the northern Pacific to the tropical Atlantic, a span of 15,000 miles for some really swell ocean waves. Science in the Sea is available as a weekly podcast at scienceinthesea.org. I'm Holly Brawley.

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4: Aw, who's that cute little furball behind the dumpster? Wait, is that a kitten? No way! But wait, what kind of things could that dumpster cat have from being outside? Well, one thing could be FIV. But what does that funny little acronym even mean? FIV stands for Feline Immunodeficiency Virus. It's basically the cat version of HIV, but while it sounds scary, it's not the end of the world for the little guys. FIV-positive cats can live a long, healthy life, just with a little bit of extra care. FIV spreads mostly through bite wounds, so unless your cats run in the streets, they're pretty safe. And with proper precautions and vet care, FIV-positive cats can live with other cats. It's important to remember that FIV is not curable, but with proper care, they can lead to long and healthy lives. So, next time you see a stray cat,

Don't panic about FIV. They may be looking for a friend, not a fight. Adopt, foster, or support FIV positive cats. They still have tons of love to give. This message was broadcasted to you by your feline loving friends here at KM&R.

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